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Mutton told me, a wee and a woo wee, a clickety clack, a echoing back the blues in the night. The evening breeze

Texas to Mobile, from Memphis to St. Joe, wherever the four winds blow. I've been in some big towns, and I've heard me some big talk, but there is one thing I know. 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

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If heartaches were made of silk, I'd be softer than a sigh, like and human kindness milk, I'd have the whole world supplied. I'm always building up to what he's always tearing down. Tell me, am I the fool who's passing for a clown? Some experts in love say get evil.

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Books are my best company. 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

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TV is the thing this year, this year. TV is the thing this year. Radio was great, now it's out of date. TV is the thing this year. Last night I was watching old Tom Mix. My TV broke, I was in a fix. I got on the phone, called my man, said, get here, Daddy, as fast as you can. TV is the thing this year. Oh, TV is the thing this year. Radio was great, but now it's out of date. And TV is the thing this year. Now he turned my dial to channel one. I knew that this was gonna be fun. He turned my dial to channel two. That station thrilled me through and through. He moved one notch to channel three. I said, how I love what you're doing to me. He said, wait a minute, let's try channel four.

was great, but now it's out of date. TV is the thing this year. The way he eased into Channel 5, that man must have had fluid drive. He moved once more to Channel 6, then he opened up his bag of tricks. On Channel 7, the show was late, but we got our kicks. On Channel 8, he turned my dial to Channel 9, said, baby, your set is fine. He moved on up to Channel 10, then we started all

over again. He finally hit channel 11. 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TV is the thing this year. Yes, radio was great, but now it's out of date. TV is the thing this year. Baby, my TV set will need fixing just about this time every night.

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0: Oh, I'll think about it.
1: Are you young?
2: 21.
1: Are you old? Does your money fall? Or are you like the rest of the boys uptown? 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
0: Hey,
1: good looking.
0: What you want, sugar?
1: Tell me, when did you come to town?
0: This morning.
1: Well, looky here, Daddy. Good looking. Mommy wants you to stick around.
0: I will.

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1: What about it, Daddy? You like it?
2: Looking.
0: But I want you to wear it, Mama. I mean, take it out the box. Are you young?
1: Yeah.
0: Are you single?
1: Oh, yes.
0: I see you a little.

0: your clothes.
1: Hey, good looking,
0: 'cause you got such a cute little nose.
2: Are you young?
0: 21.
2: Just right.
0: Thanks, baby.
2: And you told me you were single.
0: I said I will be all day.
2: What I want to know is, does your money fold? Or does it jingle?
0: Well, we'll find out.

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Yes, he's a fine.

he's 5'3". He's got a newfangled oven that makes a fool of me. Yes, he's a fine, fine daddy, and he satisfies my soul. Yes, every time he loves me,

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He's a worrisome thing to leave you to sing the blues in the night. Now the rain is falling. Hear the trains are calling. Ooh, ooh, ooh, wee.

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My mama done told me, a wooey da wooey, a clickety clack, a echoing back the blues in the night.

Radio, from Memphis to St. Joe, wherever the four winds blow. I've been in some big towns, and I've heard me some big talk, but there is one thing I know. A man is a two-faced, a worrisome thing, to leave you to sing the blues in the night.

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And as the moon grew older, I reached across your shoulder.

Venus seem to melt right into Mars. Oh, while we stood caressing, blue heaven sent a blessing.

greeting, and then our lips were meeting, and Venus seemed to melt right into Mars. Then while we stood caressing blue heaven